Is your forge responding? Responding. Heading 49.

0: fire control, engine 5's on. Two-story wood frame residential. Alarms are sounding, people are outside. Engine 5's investigating. I'll have Palisade App come in.
1: We see Engine 5 on the scene, alarm sounding, people outside. Engine 5 is Palisade Avenue Command investigating.
0: Fire control, Lattice Tower 3 is on scene in front of the building.
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0: 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Battalion 2 will have a minute.
1: Receive Battalion 2 on the scene. Battalion 2 is showing Palisade Avenue Command.
0: Engine 4 is on the scene. Allow for the water for squad 2. 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

0: fire control from squad 1. Respond to 42nd Street and Palo for a car in the cross, unable to meet the turn.
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companies be advised of the street closure. 3300 block of Pleasant Avenue will be closed till 0300 of both directions. Companies be advised of a street closure. 3300 Pleasant Avenue closed till 0300. Both north and...

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1: 3, 2, 3, 2, 3.

intercom to Harrison, engine 2 and EMS 81, respond to 723 North 5th Street at the West Hudson Park near the pond for a 15-year-old female with chest pain. Repeating, fire comes to engine 2 and EMS 81, respond to 723 North 5th Street at West Hudson Park near the pond for a 15-year-old female chest pain. Time now 22:24 PST 2243, clear.

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1: 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You guys can cancel. 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

on Aspen Street and Belgrove Drive for an injured pole. 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County alarm is 2243. I believe Belgrove is still closed.

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0: EMS calling EMS 81, respond to 206 Bergen Avenue into Kearney at the Endeavor House in the lobby for a male party abdominal pain. EMS calling EMS 81, respond 206 Bergen Avenue into Kearney at the Endeavor House in the lobby for a male party abdominal pain. Time now 2258 BSD 54, take clear.
1: Hey, you want to respond to?

0: 81 received. Stand by. Just got canceled. You got North Austin responding at 2301.
1: Received this, sir. Thank you.

engine 4, engine 1, squad 2, squad 1, ladder 1. Ladder 3, deputy 1, battalion 1, rescue 1, safety 1, squad 7 as a rig. In North Bergen, respond to 1201 27th Street. That's 1201 number 27th Street. Report of a central commissioner smoking. For engine 4, engine 1, squad 2, squad 1, ladder 1, ladder 3, deputy 1, battalion 1, rescue 1, safety 1, squad 7 as a rig. In North Bergen, 1201 27th Street, 1201 number 27th Street. Report of a central air conditioner smoking. Cross street is Kennedy Boulevard, Grand Ave.

0: fire control. Deputy one is on the scene. I've got a three-story wood frame attached on both sides. I'm being Deputy one will be established. 27th Street Commander.
1: Deputy one. Deputy one is 27th Street.
2: Squad one's got the attack.

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Transport Battalion for Gutenberg. Response is 6810 Polk Street, 60 Polk Street to assist engine 9 early for Battalion 3 in Gutenberg. 6810 Polk Street, 10 Polk Street, assist engine 9 water leak.

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0: That's Battalion 2, Engine 4, Ladder 1. PD, they're indicating now that it's down below on the circle, down below on the, heading to 495.
1: Receive.

0: Fire control, battalion 2 is on the scene. We have 115. Not smoking. Battalion 2 can handle. Return.
1: Richard, battalion 2 is on the scene. Battalion 2 can handle. Engine 4. Response.

In North Bergen, Engine 1, Ladder 1, Battalion 1, respond 2820 16th Street, that's 2820 6th Street, unreported car 5, parking lot. That's for Engine 1, Battalion 1, respond 2820 16th Street, in North Bergen, reported car fire in the parking lot. National Retail Center.

0: fire control from everyone's on the scene. Fucking car fire. There is no car against the building. It's a pickup truck stretching the line. Advise the incoming. We're going to have a building representative meet them at the gate, and they will bring rear the parking lot.
1: Where is he? Someone's on the scene. The work to cause fire. Company representatives will allow other the front lot and lead us to the back.

West Comedy, MS 81, respond to 705 Harrison Gardens. Party fall victim. West Comedy, MS 81, respond to 705 Harrison Gardens. Firm now party fall victim, send now 353 PST 2243, clear.

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0: is KMBY-464 of the North Hudson Regional Fire and Rescue conducting the 800-hour radio test. At 800 hours, the following chief officers are on duty. Deputy 1, Deputy Chief Franco. Battalion 1, Battalion Chief Stoltz. Battalion 2, Battalion Chief Valdez. Battalion 3, Battalion Chief Larkin. Safety 1, Captain Waltman. Company standby for the emergency transmission tone test. Fire control testing all mobiles. Come in, Deputy 1.
1: Deputy 1, clear.
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0: 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Come in, Deputy 1. Battalion 1. Battalion 2. Battalion 3. Battalion 3. Do you want?

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It's Bergen for Engine 9, Engine 13, Squad 10, Ladder 5, Battalion 3, respond 2000, 85th Street, North Bergen High School, West. Zone 4, fire alarms activated, crossage Columbia and tunneling.

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0: 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That's 2000 number 85 Street. 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
1: Fire Control Battalion 3 is on scene. Ordinary spool. Nothing should. Battalion 3 is establishing 85th Street Command Company to investigate.
0: Received Battalion 3 on the scene. Nothing showing, nor alarms are sounding. Battalion 3 is establishing 85th Street Command.
2: Battalion 3 to modify. Be advised, this is a repeat alarm.
1: Received, modified.

0: Control, did you say it was 2000 85th Street or 8501 Tunnelly?
1: Be advised, the alarm company gave us 2000 number 85 Street.

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0: 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How do you receive? Engine 2, officer.
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1: 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Good morning.

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Respond 7600 River Road. Alarms activated in the hospital in the boiler room. Cross Street, Ferry Road.

0: 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We have a 5-story hospital. Alarms are sounding. Establishing River Road Command.
1: 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Alarms are sounding. Squad 7 establishing River Road Command.

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1: Delvo, good morning.
0: Good morning, Delvo. Can we see you loud and clear? County Tesla Bloomfield.
2: Good morning, County.
0: Good morning, Bloomfield. County received you loud and clear. County Tesla Cornwall, North Cornwall, and Essex South.
1: North Cornwall, Essex South receiving loud and clear. Good morning, County.
0: Good morning, Cornwall, North Cornwall, and Essex South. County received you loud and clear. County Tesla Cedar Grove.
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0: Good morning, Fairfield, County received you loud and clear, County Tesla with Irvington, Orange, and South Essex.
4: Irvington, Orange, and South Essex receiving the county loud and clear. Good morning.
0: Good morning, Irvington, Orange, and South Essex. County received you loud and clear, County Tesla with Livingston.
5: Livingston receiving county, good morning.
0: Good morning, Livingston. County receives you loud and clear. County Tesla Melbourne.
6: Melbourne receives you loud and clear. Good morning, County.
0: Good morning, Melbourne. County receives you loud and clear. County Tesla Montclair.
7: Good morning,
0: New
7: York. Receiving
0: loud and clear.
7: It's 0-0-2.
0: It's operating 74. Good morning, New
1: York.
0: County
1: receiving loud
0: and clear. County
1: Tesla
0: Nutley.
1: Receiving loud and clear, County.
0: Good morning, Nutley. County receiving loud and clear. County Tesla Corona.
4: Receiving loud and clear. Good morning.
0: Good morning, Corona. County receiving loud and clear. County Tesla West Cornwall and Roseland.
8: Good morning, County West Cornwall, Roseland, loud and clear.
0: Good morning, West Cornwall and Roseland. County receive you loud and clear. County Tesla West Orange.
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0: 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County Tesla Mac 1.
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0: 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County Tesla Mac 3.
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1: 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Good morning, County.
0: Good morning, Mac 10. County receive you loud and clear. 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Dispatcher 546.

0: 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Ladder one's going to be on the air. 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
0: 10-18.
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0: 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Respond 146 74th Street, on alarms activated. Sin North Bergen, engine 13, squad 10, engine 9, ladder 4, battalion 3. 146, number 74th Street, alarms activated. It's in the hallway, cross street, Park Avenue to Broadway.
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1: Control Squad 10 is on the scene. We have a two-story wood frame residential flat roof unattached on both sides. Nothing showing. No alarm sounding. Squad 10 will be investigating establishing 74th Street Command.
2: On the scene, nothing showing, no alarms are sounding. Squad 10 establishing 74th Street Command.
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That's 2 Fort Imperial Boulevard. Alarms activated at the Lee Hawkins Pool. Cross streets of Pershing Road, River Road.

0: 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Story non-combustible. PD is on the scene, nothing showing, alarms are sounding. We got attack, we'll be investigating. Command.
1: Chief, engine 3 on the scene, nothing showing, alarms are sounding. 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

0: 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Can you replace that?
1: That address is 1109 Palisade Avenue, cross street to 11th and 12th Street.

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1: 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Battalion 1, establishing Palisade Avenue Command.

0: Flight control from Ladder 1, be advised, Ladder 1 delayed due to traffic.
1: Receive Ladder 1 delayed due to traffic.
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0: 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Was Pawtucket Avenue terminated?
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0: 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Engine 13, engine 9, engine 5, ladder 4, battalion 3, in North Bergen, 101 73rd Street, 101 number 73 Street, pylons activated. Cross streets of Park Avenue, Brooklyn.
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0: 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We have a 5-story ordinary residential flat roof corner building. Nothing showing alarms are sounding. That will be investigated and establishing.
1: Nothing showing alarms are sounding. Engine 9 establishing 73rd Street Command.

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0: EMS 801 responded to East Newark, 22 President Street, first floor, for a 70-year-old male with an active seizure. Repeating, EMS comes to EMS 801 responds into East Newark, 22 President Street on the first floor, 70-year-old male with an active seizure. Time now, 1224, 2159 is clear.
1: Between 69th and 70th is closed for a street fair.
2: Precinct W is closed between 70th Street and 4th Street Fair.

Companies be advised of a street closing in Guttenberg. Bellevue will be closed between 69th and 70th Forest Street there. Again, that's in Guttenberg. Bellevue Street is closed between 69th and 70th for A Street there.

0: 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We can answer.
1: Great. 3246. We're responding, President Street.
2: Great. You see, here in the 1231.

0: 2346, what I'm saying. 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
1: Green State, EMS, come to EMS.
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2: Fire control, battalion 2 is on the scene at 4500-4514 Smith Avenue. I've got a story lightweight residential. Nothing. Arms are sounding. I'll be establishing. Avenue command investigating.
1: See battalion 2 on the scene, nothing showing, alarms are sounding, battalion 2 establishing Smith Avenue command.
2: Squad 1, the occupant of apartment 8 is reporting food on the stove, want to check that out.

0: live on the scene. 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Ladder 3 is on the scene. 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

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Smith Avenue Command, holding squad 1 and ladder 3. 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

Tango Emberg, Lata 4, respond. 7004 Boulevard East, Galaxy Tower 3 in the parking garage, 9th floor, for a person stuck inside their vehicle. That's in Gutenberg, Ladder 4, Galaxy Tower 3, 7004 Boulevard East, parking lot, 9th floor, person stuck in their vehicle, cross street 70th to Bellevue.

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0: 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Investigate apartments 3 and 4. That's the Squad 10. Respond 5800 Broadway. Investigate a water leak in apartments numbers 3 and 4. Cross street 5800.
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0: Control, Squad 10 is on the scene. Squad 10 will be investigating, establishing. Do we have a apartment number?
1: Squad 10 on the scene investigating. Be advised, it's going to be apartment 3.

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0: 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Alarms are not sounding. 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

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Respond to 424 number 8th Street for alarms activated in the back house. In Union City for Engine 1, Squad 2, Engine 4, Ladder 3, Battalion 1. Respond to 424 number 8th Street for alarms activated in the back house. Cross streets New York Avenue and Bergenline Avenue.

0: Park, sir. Battalion 1, engine of 424, number 8 Street, residential, with a flat roof. There's nothing showing. Alarms are not sounding.
1: Received Battalion 1 on the scene. Battalion 1 is establishing East Street Command. No alarms are sounding.

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0: 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They stated it was in the back house.
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0: Just created an incident for Battalion Squad 2 for an odor of smoke. 20 Bergen Line. We're investigating an odor.
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0: Battalion 1 from Squad 1 Bravo, Squad 2 Bravo. Actually, call it more back here. Also. I receive. One of the alleys I'm just investigating. But it smells like a barbecue, to be honest. Yeah, we believe we got it on very line. Oh, I found where it's coming from.
1: 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Working fire 88 Monroe Place. Looking for mutual aid, please. County, we see that also. Are you looking for a house covering with Tennessee and a bolt? Looking for both at this time, looking for both. Do you have any out-of-town companies already in your town? Affirmative, we have Netley and Belleville on automatic aid already.

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0: 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We're going to...
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0: Can you go again with that address?
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0: How is it? You got a lot of background. West Orange, that is
1: 288 Monroe Place, is it? 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
0: The address, what town are we going to?
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0: Mayfield Deputy 2 to the county. Where's Newark going? 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
0: 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RC, orange engine number 2 responding to fire scene 1659.
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0: Receiving Bloomfield. We have an alarm that came in at 121 Liberty Street, 121 Liberty Street, on alarm sounding. 121 Liberty Street, 121 Liberty, can I receive? County to North County, number 2.
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0: Springfield Happy Tunes on a scene, 121. Liberty Street, two story class 5. Assisted living. Come in, establish office. Negative on evacuation.
1: Negative on evacuation. Command is on the Apple side. Deputy's on location 1702.

0: to the county.
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0: We have Golden Sirens requesting that you tune them out to Monroe.
1: Reese, we reach out to Nook, let them time out Golden Sirens. 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

0: County. 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County, 508 Fulton Avenue, we have a long sounding there as well. 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
1: Over
0: time,
1: sir,
0: it's
1: your response.
0: You're responding 1706.
2: Bloomfield Refuge is also responding. 508 Broughton, another assistive in the facility.
0: County C, Bloomfield Deputy, 1706.
1: Yeah, it's Bloomfield R, 1706.
0: Engine number 2's own location at the fire scene, 1707.

0: Central Deputy to City County. I'm on the scene. 508 Brougham Avenue. Two-story, Class 5. Assisted living, alarm sounding. Command established, Alpha Side.
1: Command is in the Alpha Side, 1711.
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0: Westside, Westside, Westside, Westside, Westside, Westside, Westside, Westside, Westside, Westside, Westside, Westside, Westside, Westside, Westside, Westside, Westside, Westside, Westside, Westside, Westside, Westside, Westside, Westside, Westside, Westside, Westside, Westside, Westside, Westside, Westside, Westside, Westside, Westside, Westside, Westside, Westside, Westside, Westside, Westside, Westside, Westside, Westside, Westside, Westside, Westside, Westside, Westside, Westside, Westside, Westside, Westside, Westside, Westside, Westside, Westside, Westside, Westside, Westside, Westside, Westside, Westside, Westside, Westside, Westside, Westside, Westside, Westside, Westside, Westside, Westside, Westside, Westside, Westside, Westside, Westside, Westside, Westside, Westside, Westside, Westside, Westside, Westside, Westside, Westside, Westside, Westside, Westside, Westside, Westside, Westside, Westside,

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You're responding to Elm Street and Laurel Avenue. CPD on scene. 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CPD on scene. For air pumps that were dropped in the sewer grate. Timeout 1841.

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0: 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Nothing showing. 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
1: All North units have been released from Bloomfield. We'll be available. Have a good night.

responding fire to Harrison Fire. 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